0: So far I have, she's wearing khaki pants in the parking lot.
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0: I can take that call on South Williams. Got any info other than just hang up?
2: 10:50 was a deadline. I tried calling back. It was unsuccessful.
0: Yeah, well, was it a hard line or a cell phone?
2: It was a landline.
0: 10-4, 212 South Williams.
2: 10-4.
0: 10-4, I'll be in route to that. I'm right here at Kaiser and Williams.
2: 10-4.

0: 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I have an elderly man who has dizziness, trouble breathing, believes he might be passing out. 6501 Plainview Road. Attending is en route.
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0: 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I got a call coming out.
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1: 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I showed the address 212 South Williams.

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2: the accident, just tonight,
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0: Okay, I'm going 10-8. I checked the residence. All windows and doors are secure. Did make contact with... They'll come later on with a key, and they will contact us to come back and check the house out on the inside. But as of right now, they said everything's fine, but they'll call us when needed.

0: 3-3-76.
1: LA 28 West near Nichols, Simmons Dairy Road. Got one losing at 28 disabled veterans. 56302, again losing at disabled veterans. 56302, flying Navy Chevy Camaro.

Taking past Ricardo's Trailer Park, attempt to locate a suspicious activity involving a male and a female inside a trailer. Caller did not know which trailer. Good one.

0: The call is out and it's going to be across from lot number 1341. And I think he may have called from a 911, disconnected him. I'm going to check back and see.
1: The exact location, the middle, left, or right?

0: I'll be going 10-8 from Wolverine. That Daniel subject has been banned. I'm going to be en route to Carter's with 143.
1: Yeah, for headquarters 143, be advised the caller, he going to be a concerned citizen. Be advised that it sounds like, it seems like they may be over there burning something. He not for sure, but he wants someone to come check on it.

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1: I'm 1096 at boat launch. 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

is 142. From that 29. 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Concerned citizen reported overhearing one employee offering to buy alcohol for another employee.

0: to the Oviatt in Josephtown.
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1: 1040. And let me know if you need NFD on the scene or not.

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0: DS 84, just east of Meeks Road. I'm out with a white Chevrolet Camaro. The only tag on it is like a Canon, C-A-N-N-O-N dealership tag.

0: Yeah, 6 6 0. You can tell me 1097 Walmart. Follow up on a case from last night.
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3: 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Houston 6. Can I get you to be around to 6363 Abbey Drive? Speak with a Jamisha Williams in reference to she's having problems with a Julius Washington harassing her. She advised that he's supposed to have left in a Rory vehicle.
4: Advised it's going to be a gray Nissan that he left in. Direction of travel unknown.

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1: Truck stop 171 right after 175 with Louisiana 397 Kilo Alpha Juliet. 397 Kilo Alpha Juliet.
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1: Get it.
0: 28 comes back on a white 2022 Jeep Grand Cherokee that expires 2028 to John Lewis and Kristen Lewis. That is a lot. Insurance is confirmed.
1: Super.
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1: Take down the name Jamie Zeno. Jamie Zeno, last name Zulu Echo November Oscar. Birthday will be 1/16/95. He's going to be the one we have to tame right now. Can you add him to the call, please?
0: Okay, 4.

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0: play at 121 here. LA 28. Yeah, with Louisiana 28. Z474942. Again, Louisiana Zulu 474942. Tony Silver, GMC pickup truck.
1: I heard about

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1: 155 at the 74 with 939 Delta Mike Charlie 939 DMC VA White Lincoln Navigator.

Phoenix OS, the can expire 5 of 27. 5 of 27 on a 2005 Cadillac Black. Flags are short, please.

0: to check on Mr. Dan Atchison. His daughter, Bonita Toka, called and requested a welfare check because her brother showed up at the house and she is worried something may be wrong with her dad.
1: Juvenile won't speak to me because apparently I didn't give her the right answer yesterday. Would you like to speak with her?

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0: Nice.
1: North 3rd at Jones, Louisiana, 715 Bravo Golf, Quebec. Correction, 715 Bravo Golf, Charlie. 715 Bravo Golf, Charlie, Red Chrysler 300.
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0: 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Give me a 21.
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0: Careful. Or they just called to say don't worry about it.
1: They just called to say don't worry about it.
0: Careful. 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Thank you.
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2: Accomplishes Cow.
0: Tavor, it's just one out. I'm not trying to find a cut in the fence.

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1: Y'all able to get in contact with that animal owner for 14 advice?
0: 10:15.
1: The cow is well away from the roadway now. He's walking through a field on the north end of this fence line, but he's no longer a traffic hazard. I'll be back 10:08. Y'all can keep trying to make contact with Mr. Bush.
0: 10:04.
2: They tried to call Beth Bluer. She's going to live at 4075, but it's not going to be her cows. If anything, she can get a hold of him. Florence and the 971, Gulf Zulu uniform. 971, GZU, Black Kia KS.
0: Florence?

0: US 84, just east of Peace Road, met with a white Hyundai passenger car. It's a dealer tag. It says Cajun on it.
1: Gray Dodge, do we stand by for 28 information?

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1: Region 3, 50.
0: 28 on that vehicle is going to be Louisiana tip tag 197-26834. 197-26834. Should come back to 2016 Hyundai.
1: Good. 28 comes back on a gray 2023 Dodge Ram that expires August 24th of 2026 to Joel Hubley out of Manny. Insurance is unconfirmed. 26 requires Echo to the registered owner that expires at 2027. It is valid. Clear local clearance CIC.
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0: Yeah, well, copy.
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2: 10-4. We're almost to the bayou.

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0: 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Louisiana 760 Bravo Alpha Bravo, 760 Bravo Alpha Bravo. It's going to be on a black hatchback.

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0: Traffic stop, 171 northbound, just before Old Pleasant Hill. Wonder with a white Chevy Malibu, no 28 information.

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0: Lily 28 West near Cedar Point Lane. I've got with losing a temp tag. 221-00106, again, losing a temp tag. 221-00106, tunnel blue, need tunnel.
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0: 65.
1: 7029, both subjects. APD is supposed to be en route.
0: 10-4, they're here.
1: 10-4.
2: Dear, they do not need a tow truck. They just need a report done for insurance purposes. They have someone coming to get the vehicle. Truth is also being advised. Go for it.

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1: Hello. 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That should be valid. 10:50 prior, 29.

0: I'm really fortunate. I haven't been up in there.
1: Street 916 2nd Street. Male patient, supposedly lost feeling on his right side. Also has a pacemaker requesting EMS.
2: Deactivate us for the night. Y'all have a good night.
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0: Or next devising one vehicle on a deer, 117 Fall Road.
1: 10-4 Road.
2: That's 912 Howard Street. Has a he had fallen earlier. He's on blood thinners. 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

0: 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I'm Sprint 1 is on location.
1: Okay, 421-6.
2: I'm giving you a 21 in a moment in reference to those cows on 486.
1: Yeah.
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2: 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I think I'm going to go to that first, and then I'll go to that Rick.
0: I couldn't understand what you said.
2: Mom's calling in for that juvenile right now, saying she's being erratic.

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1: Hey, boy.

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2: 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They already got somebody in route to tow it.
1: Simple.

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0: Dimple.
2: I'm back today.
0: 10-4, sir.
3: Probably 28 West, near Lee, Gerald Road. Be out west. Alabama 28A39HX4, again, Alabama, Alpha 39, Hotel X34, some black Chevrolet, Silverado.
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0: 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Louisiana 448, Juliet, November Zulu. 448, Juliet, November Zulu. 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

0: Or did they?
1: I said E-72. Yeah, that's all he said.
0: Okay, I don't know who that is. Tempo.
2: 31 negative. Did you find anything on that 26 just yet?
0: LA-1, right at Roscommon Drive, Louisiana, 885 Golf Tango Lima, 885 Golf Tango Lima, it's a white Honda

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0: Houston. 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
0: 10-4, that comes back to 09 Honda Accord Gray to Tia Buchanan Echo Shadow, expiration 2028. 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

0: Usa aí força, né?
1: Oi.
0: One signal, one south of Gay. One of Louisiana 28, 645 Julia, Quebec Delta. 645 Julia, Quebec Delta. Louisiana.
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2: P69, Regent, sir.
1: 9.
2: Louisiana 26-37-66-911. 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

0: Sheriff's Office 41. That does come back to 8020 Hawks Road, but it comes back to Kim Lee and Billy Joe Beckwith, and I want to advise that the...
1: I just passed Horton, going over to Texas 28070 Sierra Bravo 527. 070 Sierra Bravo 527, Texas.

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0: With that brown subject out of class I, India, on that brown subject out of Louisiana.
1: And full clear on 29.
0: 50.
1: Second to be third.
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1: SB30.
0: Been on the traffic stop on 171, southbound lane, with Louisiana 544, Juliet, Charlotte Golf, Louisiana 554, Juliet, Charlotte Golf.
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1: Come in.
0: 28 comes back on a 2009 Honda Civic that expired in 2027 to Ryan Mitchell out of Noble. Insurance is confirmed.
1: Beautiful, thank you, ma'am.
0: Go ahead.
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0: Good one.

0: service road right before the Why Not stop. There's supposed to be a disabled vehicle out of gas.
1: 69 Region 3, I'm going 10-8. Which Why Not stop is that?
0: 3170.
2: Yeah, you're one's in road. I'm on 3170.
0: 10-4.
1: 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Region 3, I'm also 10-8.
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1: 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I got a U-Haul truck in the median.
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0: 4, and that is going to be the signal 18.
1: Yeah, 4.

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2: 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Coming 10, 14, 10, 15. 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
0: black man sitting wearing a gray shirt, blue jacket, black sweatpants. Was in the parking lot asking subject for money. They that his vehicle was broke down and he was asking the call for different items he needed for the vehicle. He said he left the scene, but the subject was still in the parking lot. Want to check on it.
1: South Drive, the Chevron, in the parking lot where you have the traffic stop.
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2: 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She's conscious now, but she's disoriented. Put the EMS, I'm going to check her out. 582 Party Road, and on season route.
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0: 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Going to be in the parking lot of Honda Village.
1: Four.
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1: Go ahead.
0: Be advised there. One has Keisha Willis removed. I'm unable to confirm that notice.
1: Yeah.

0: Perimeter is over fire. Perimeter is over fire. CP unit. Heavy en route to 1307 Circle Drive. That's 1307 Circle Drive. It's going to be off of Arlington and Suzanne. Couple say that smoke detector alarm keeps going off. No visible signs of smoke or scent of smoke. I'm requesting fire department to check it out.
1: I'm being around.
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0: Walton Wright.
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2: 215, one way female on route from this location to Red Parish Jail, beginning mileage 82602. 82602.
1: Jimmore, 2216.
3: 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Forgot to advise. 215, one more time, white female.
1: 214.
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5: 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Sounds like a verbal disturbance.
4: 24,

0: 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Chris Alford Road, North Sidmore.
1: 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Vehicle recovered on 10-8.
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2: 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We stand by just a couple more minutes, I'll be today.

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4: 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She was Mr. Jones in reference to subject put some bleaching in vehicle, and they left

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0: Be en route to 1912 Highway 9 in reference to a 82-year-old male that is a cancer patient and is weak and sick

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0: Traffic stop, Church Street and Middle Street with Louisiana 770, Hotel Whiskey, Uniform 770, HWU. Should come back to the Silver Hyundai.

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1: Go to 165 Candy Lane. 165 Candy Lane. Have a female subject that may need some OTC.

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1: Hey, Gordon.
0: I've already copied some of them, please.
2: It's been a while.
0: 176-81. Nashay Grant was given that summons number for some possession of marijuana. Okay, it's going to be on the August 18th. Call 410-8 from that traffic jump.
2: Careful.

0: Headquarters 143. Check around the 1100 block of English Street, signal 94. That occurred about 10 minutes ago. No further information. Cool.
1: Okay, for what's the cross street in that area?
0: Hedges.
1: Okay, well.

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1: Bruce Ray is here.
0: Just put a VA in the narrative. Can you run it for me?
1: Good form.
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0: back to an expired tag out of Texas, August 2024.
1: Vehicle, is that come back to you?
0: It comes back to a Nissan. 2007 Nissan.

0: 22. Due signs of a possible hazmat call, it's going to be in the area of Tennessee Gas off of Highway 504. Caller advised that she was passing through the area, which she does often, and there's a very strong gas smell near the gas plant. Just call someone and check it out. FD6 has been paged out.
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0: 6 and I can charge this mission. 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I'm going to see if I can make contact with somebody at the plant.
1: 10-4.

0: Sabrina, are you going to stand by?
1: You can't smell anything from here where I'm at. 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
0: 10-4. Hey, if you're going to stand by, I'm going to go ahead and go back 10-8.
2: 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We're still just investigating.
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0: to make contact with the supervisor. Someone will be en route from Tennessee Gas.
1: 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We're in the parking lot now. We're still investigating. 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The deputy's riding down there to see if he can locate anything right now. Go ahead.
2: We were able to make contact with a representative for Tennessee Gas. 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
1: Are you available for Pat?
3: Negative. My phones are in the truck. I'm trying to locate this mail. What you got?
1: The supervisor from Tennessee Gas would like to speak to someone.
3: I just talked to the guy that was dispatched up here. We just have to be talking to him. I'm about to go back to my truck. You have to give me a few minutes.
1: 10-4.

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0: Voor Fembas.
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3: 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Yeah, with 628 XPC-2780, again, Texas. X-ray Papa Charlie 2780, it's on white 70 Malibu.
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0: 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Date of birth is October 8th, 2005. It's going to be a black male out of Texas.
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0: 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Bravo, Echo, Tango, 6-1, Juliet. It's going to be on a white or tan Chevy Silverado.
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0: 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Turned onto Hooper Road off of Old Belbeth Road, almost struck another vehicle. That's a red Chevy Silverado.
1: 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I'm at 28 in Philadelphia.

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1: 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Tillman Church and Highway 531. Reference to shots fired. The caller advised that it's going to be coming from a gray Mazda SUV. Stated that he heard about 10 shots around 2 houses down from him.

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1: Okay.
0: West boundary at the hospital. Louisiana 685 Juliet X-ray Yankee 685 JXY on a black Dodge Charger.
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0: 345, Regensburg. Put me out in Jena PD right here in front of the Walmart assisting with a possible shooting investigation. Code 4.
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1: 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D6 and Atlas is still on scene. They're waiting on some fancy type of gas sniffer or something somebody else is bringing. 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
1: One 71 in Valerie Ann with Louisiana, 780 Juliet November Delta. 780 Juliet November Delta. 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
1: 2016 Dodge Van Silver to Ellen Mitchell, Oaks of Wally. 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

0: They're out to 1040 6th Street, 1040 6th Street. 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
1: Simple.

0: 3 to any Rapides unit. 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Got a passenger side front fender with grain, silver rims, and a dream catcher and a cross in the rear view mirror.
1: Not
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P6903, do they have a time that it was taken? It hit the LPR Highway 1 southbound, Sandy Lane headed toward Marksville at almost midnight.

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0: shooting out a possible signal 18, Highway 71 north, just north of Ferguson with Louisiana 533 Hotel November Delta. Louisiana 533 HND.
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0: Yeah, well,

0: Right.
1: So you got a med run that's going to be coming through the Wally. 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It's going to be a Sequoia. 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
1: Right now, King 12, Highway 9, 1912, Highway 9, sent me a representation earlier, 82-year-old down on

0: 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The Pollock dump site off of Big Creek Dam Road.
1: 10-4 and out.

0: So we got a portable horse out on Highway 1 near Mary Magdalene Church. Nearest address is 3699 Highway 1 North. 3699 Highway 1 North. Brown and white in color. In the roadway.
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0: Yeah, Germany, very true.
1: Tipper, I've got a two-vehicle signal 20, possible injuries. Supposed to be north of Woodworth, around the 73 northbound. Two vehicles, no injuries. Correction, with injuries.
0: We're out.
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0: I need you to be on route to 1046 Street. Mr. Timmons, Sparky advised that he can hear someone knocking on the wall.

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0: This one's going to be a signal 100. Vehicle 1 is GOA. Vehicle 2 is going to be 766 Golf India Whiskey, 766 GIW. Driver 1 is going to be 120.
2: Correction, driver 2.
0: It's going to be 120352241. 120352241. Next up for rotation for this vehicle.
1: Fine.

0: 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So, boy, this is going to be a Chevy Malibu.
1: Can I?
0: Your vehicle, too, is that going to be a Chevy Malibu?
1: 1040.
0: So far.

0: cruiser, are you here?
1: Passenger is going to be 125-73-840, 125-73-840. Both protein refused.
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0: but.
1: It's going to be up on Green Road, Highway 1 North, almost at the very end with the horse we're waiting on the auction for.

Headquarters City Unit, being routed to 1403 Sibley Road. That's going to be the Exxon for two vehicle NVA. No injury, no roll, no traffic.

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0: 39, 81, 339, 10, 7, 10, 42.
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0: 43.
1: That's all.

0: 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I guess you'd have been route to 1014 Street for medical emergency. NPH and FDR has been notified.
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1: 445.
0: XI-20, eastbound at the 44. It's a white three-quarter ton with a black gooseneck. No 28 on the rear.
1: 10-4, move to G-Dispatch 2, please.
0: 10-4.

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Center, Gen 3. Since 6-49, northbound exit 172. 1028 is Louisiana Zulu. 591-829. Zulu 591-829, Louisiana to Black, 4-250.

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LA 1, LA 453, Louisiana 354, Juliet, Kilo Foxtrot 354, JK, Gap, Gray, Tia, sold.

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0: 36.
1: LA 107, at a state drive. Florida tag 5266 Alpha Uniform. 5266 AU. It's on a white Jeep.
0: That's awesome.

0: 134. Could I have en route to 1046 Street, 1046 6th Street? It'll be a reference to Elyria, where it's putting no trespassing signs around his residence and bumping against Mr. Sarpy's walls. Could you, he does not wish to speak to an officer. Could you make a pass and check around his residence, please?
1: 10-4, you advise that the complaint is that it was subject putting up the no trespassing signs?
0: He assumes that Larry Edwards has no trespassing signs all around his residence, all around Mr. Sarkey's residence, and he's bumping against his walls.
1: 4.
2: Pursue.
0: 10-4, all units 10-33.

0: You're Jim Law.
1: Area, 5 miles later, move east.
0: You're still Jim Law.
1: He was running. Contact James.
0: What's your SLMPD in route?

0: me a description and where you last saw the subject?
1: When forward, so the true takeoff location. So that was the route march. Correct. It would be the top location.
0: You're still in one.
1: To the east of my stop location. He's probably about 4 or 5 blocks away now.
0: So,
1: maybe somewhere near Mound Street or maybe Front Street.
0: Your description, I copied it as a black male with a white shirt. You were 10-1. Do you have more?
1: Thanks.

0: 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Do you still need the net?
1: 250, you can release it.
0: 10-4, all units. 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

to stand for. And we're off to Highway 120 near Old River Road. And we reference the signal 18. Caller is going to be in a silver Ford F-250 pickup truck. As he had a blowout. He does have a spare in a jack. Going to be on Highway 120 near Old River Road.

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0: US-167 at Deer Trail, Louisiana 516, Charlie Uniform, Quebec. 516 CUQ on a gray Lexus car.

could I have you en route to the area of Texas and Amulet near the station? They just went straight through the four-way going towards the university in Bossier. It'll be a Black Ford Expedition bearing LA tag 250 Charlie David Victor. They're swerving on and off the road

0: If I run the plate, it should be a black Expedition.
1: It's a Ford Expedition, black and color. 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
0: We're trying to advise you of Cassius Shepard.

0: Puerto Rico, sir. That's 165, Highway 15, Louisiana, Zulu, 717318. That's Z717318 on the very Toyota Tundra.
1: I think I just had one pass me here in front of the thrift store headed south on University Parkway coming up on Jefferson. I'm not able to get turned around just yet.
2: Correction, 250 Charlie David Victor.
1: Okay, yeah, like I said, it was headed opposite direction. The guy had on an orange vest. It just came off of the area where he was last seen.
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0: 54 needs you to be in Roger Ray Real Estate, apartment number 4A. That's apartment number 4A in reference to the possible break-in. Call advice. No one is living there at the apartment, but appears to be someone trying to break into it.
1: Careful.
2: Yes, ma'am, we're 15 at South Station. I just reset the InMost and we've been in the red for most of the trip back, so I don't know if it shows us tracking anymore or

0: is you today?
1: Yeah, 10-4.
0: 10-4, I'm about 15 minutes out, but I'll start heading your way.

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0: I'm negative.
1: Yeah, Bob.
0: Yeah, Highway 1, Johnson Chute, Louisiana, Yankee Delta, November 539, YDN 539, traffic stop.

Could I have your route to 500 North Street, apartment K as in kilo 2? 500 North Street, apartment K as in kilo 2. Could you make contact with a John Jackson who's wearing a blue shirt and white pants, saying that he left his 6 cigarettes outside on the porch and his neighbor took them and smoked his lit one?

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1: Ops Normal, northwest.

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1: 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I'll be in pool unit 0128, starting mileage 129462, 129462.
0: 10-4.

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1: Because they reside at 285 Chris Street in Payne Subdivision.
0: And it's wrong, Chris Street, Temple.
2: Go ahead.
0: I'm going to go over there with you. He's that way towards Payne with me to see if we can locate this female.
1: 21 to 16.
3: 54 to 16. I actually know who that is. I can head that way.
0: Thank you.

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1: Vehicle?

0: reference to that call that you're on, JC is still waiting on you. She's in a blue blazer.
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0: 16, it is going to be that one over there behind off of Blanchard. I just confirmed it.
1: Get from Loma, almost there.

10 to 28. Ten 22 on that S-474 is going to handle it. He says he can stay 10 in service.

0: Back on the roadway.
1: California now southbound to 136. Gonna be out with the car haulers. Gonna be main trailer tags 541-728. 541-8528 out of Maine.

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0: Washington, an LA 6, 167, Golf, November, X-ray, 167, GN, X on a white Cadillac Escalade.
1: 34. Region 3, 74.
2: Good.
1: On a special request?
2: I think it was Greg Stowing.
1: Good.
2: Correct. Fred Stowing.
1: 10-4, sir.

0: Louisiana, Class E00001 6261. So it'd be 4 0s and then 16261. 00001 6261. Gonna be my complaining call.
1: 10-4.
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0: 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What's the description of the person?
1: Not sure yet. The SO still has the call.
0: 10-4. I think I'm 1097.
2: 10-4, they just say that he's laying on the grounds in front of the auditorium.
0: 10-4, I'm 1097. It's looks like a white male passed out. You can go ahead and maybe roll EMS

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0: 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The female subject's not going to be here.
1: Yeah, well.
0: Sure.

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1: Sure.
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0: Ten four, they're not allowed to cancel. 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
1: Larkspur Circle. 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
1: And 4-10-12, she'll be sitting in her vehicle. 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
0: Can you check the area of West Court Drive, reference to a down power line? Caller advised we're going down West Court towards Cane River Parkway and seeing a line down the roadway. I'm not sure if it's a power line or not. 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
0: 10-4.
1: Got a van when you're ready. One Bravo 3, Bravo Delta. 1 Foxtrot Golf. 2 Bravo November 5.
0: 74419.
1: Good copy.
0: Yeah. 864.
1: Good.
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1: 26 is a name, dead person, ready. First name, Diamond. Last name, Roberson. Both come and spell and date of birth. It's going to be 11306. Showing I have, active 29. Can you confirm?
0: Or black female, white female?
1: Black female.
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0: 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I am showing an active 29 through the SO. 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
0: 49 southbound, my post 132, out of a flatbed truck hauling telephone poles, Texas tags 169 Bravo 448. 169 Bravo 448.
1: 10-4, in what state was that 28 out of?
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1: Tony, can I call that? Could you email it to me, please?
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0: 10-4.
1: Thank you, Mitch. 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

0: Yes, ma'am. Quick question. AirMed 4, I know they're on a...
1: Charles?
0: Even better. Okay, thanks a lot.

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1: Yes, ma'am, you can shut me out to that public assistance, Brunson and Fraley.
0: 10-4.

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0: 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Needs a Anna subject removed from the residence. A lot of yelling going on.
1: 10-432-27 Yellow Close, we're up in Austin.

to the bank manager, like, you, he advised that it was accidental, because I said, oh, so

0: contact made, but the subject does not live at this residence.
1: Office BP 16. Contact to a Michael Paul Hosky out of Pickett.
0: Next one. I think it's on with the next one. Where that black Ford's at. How did you really believe myself in 27 or 1097?
2: 10-4-32.

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0: Patricia, star 13. One two zero Larry Drive, 120 Larry Drive. Confirm medical. 62-year-old female. Having her feet are swollen. Heart is racing. She is conscious of breathing normally. 120 Larry Drive. Captain Marshall's unavailable.
1: Sure.

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1: 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He goes, man, check it out.
2: Don't say.

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1: Good.
0: 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I'm ready.
1: Good.
0: Class Echo.

0: so we're not going to...
1: Ben.
2: Yes, I'm Gallagher. Funeral home's been notified. They'll be on their way.

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1: Terrible.
2: Going to be on their way back to their residence. Situation's code 4, I'm 10-8.
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0: Patient 26. It's going to be Mike Alpha Romeo. India Yankee November. Lima Echo Echo. 1-6-1964. Black female.

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1: Hey.
0: So everything code 4, they got it off the advisor. They're trying to get the lock speed. You can 1022 fire. Myself, and 64 back to 8. Can you copy my last traffic?
2: 10-4.

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1: Definitely.

0: we got you.
1: Okay, 10-4. It appears that our patient's in SVT. Her blood pressure's good, her pulse ox is good. She says she's never had a history of this before. So we literally just did a 12-lead and I came outside to see you guys.

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1: 10-4, I'm back to Nate.
0: 10-4.
2: Possible Talk or Thunderbird states it's traveling back and forth between the Ice House and Almond Brothers.
1: Yeah, well.

0: 35.
1: Can I route to the area of Carter's, between Carter's and Farm Bureau? It could be reference to a male subject that's staying in the roadway. A caller advised they had to swerve around him because he did not move when they were approaching him. It could be a black male wearing a white tank top, gray sweats with a hospital mask on, advised that he's just standing in the roadway.
2: 10-4.
3: Give me a 21.
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0: Please fly to headquarters.
1: Did the caller advise which direction he was walking?
2: Jim 50, they just advised that he was just standing in the roadway in front of Farm Bureau.
1: Damn, what?

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2: 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So I'll give you a 21. I need a little bit more information on that call.
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0: 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She advised she dropped her phone outside of the apartment and her neighbor picked it up and now he's refusing to give it back. Advised that he's in 4904. 10-4.
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3: I-49 south at the 127. Be out with an empty flatbed. Louisiana trailer tag, Juliet 561. 525 J561, correction J563, 525, J563, 525.

Next unit responded to Jamie Gormo. Caller about the male subject was blasting inside of his residence. She's unsure if he's going to be heading towards the wood area at the time. It's going to be a white male subject wearing black shorts, no shirt.

0: Headquarters, 131. Cover out to 308 Bird Avenue, 308 Bird, to be referenced to a gas leak in a gain route.
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0: Sure.
3: Caller has stated she's unsure if the subject has any other weapons inside of his residence. She's unsure where he's at this time. She's going to be inside her residence.
4: Sample, so he didn't go into the woods?
3: She was the last time she's seen him. He was inside of his residence. She's unsure if he's left to go towards the wooded area.

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1: Being route to 433 New Roads Road, 433 New Roads Road, make contact with the Miss Franklin. 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

0: on his roof.
1: Preston, Louisiana 791. 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Hello.

17, 18, 17, 18, 17, 18, 17, 18, 17, 18, 17, 18, 17, 18, 17, 18, 17, 18, 17, 18, 17, 18, 17, 18, 17, 18, 17, 18, 17, 18, 17, 18, 17, 18, 17, 18, 17, 18, 17, 18, 17, 18, 17, 18, 17, 18, 17, 18, 17, 18, 17, 18, 17, 18, 17, 18, 17, 18, 17, 18, 17, 18, 17, 18, 17, 18, 17, 18, 17, 18, 17, 18, 17, 18, 17, 18, 17, 18, 17, 18, 17, 18, 17, 18, 17, 18, 17, 18, 17, 18, 17, 18, 17, 18, 17, 18, 17, 18, 17, 18, 17, 18, 17, 18, 17, 18, 17, 18, 17, 18, 17, 18, 17, 18, 17, 18, 17, 18, 17, 18, 17, 18, 17, 18, 17, 18,

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1: 10-4, troopers en route, as well as NRNC.
0: 10-4, thank you.
1: 4.
2: Interesting, you talking about traffic, go to tag 1?
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1: 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It's going to be right next to 790.
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1: Of course. Mission 10-8. 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
1: Star 2, go ahead.
2: That was going to be Louisiana Class E 01086249. Repeat 01086249.
1: Go for it.

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0: 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I'll provide 26 information here shortly.

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1: CS 43.
2: 49 northbound at the 136. Going to be out with

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2: 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What's your 20?
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3: To rescue two.
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3: Hey, Rich, you think I need to stage up over anywhere? I'm leaving the house now.
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0: 920 eastbound to 25, Belleville, Louisiana, 488, Juliet Mike Oscar, 488, Juliet Mike Oscar, Louisiana, on a black Buick Encore.
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0: 74.
2: LA 28, near Dubs Road, Mississippi Plate, Alpha Delta, 6028, AD 6028, on a blue Sierra.
3: Sir, your information you are calling out, 2628, is valid. 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
2: 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Two vehicles, LA-28, pulling into the Red River Bank, across from the Super 1.
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0: Copy that. Where would you want us to go?

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1: 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We're just going to be out of payments.

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1: Seven. 10-11, we got it wrong. We're just waiting on them to bring them upstairs.
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0: 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You're gonna have to turn south of this.
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1: 10-4. 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
0: 29, can you be a route to around the 9100 block of Highway 117? 9100 block of Highway 117. It's going to be a reference to a signal 20. It's going to be a black Ford truck. We're getting further.
1: 10-4, I'll be around.
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2: I'm closer. 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
1: Stay on that.

0: 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Let me get you en route. Priority 1 for a traffic accident. It's going to be at 1898 MacArthur Drive in Alexandria. 1898 MacArthur Drive. Looks like it's going to be in the parking lot of the Napa. Two cars involved. One patient, 35 weeks pregnant.
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2: Okay, 6039, comes back on a 2006 Chevrolet, gray in color. Shows expires in September 2027 to a Menard of fluorine.
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0: Take down Louisiana Class E-288-0530. She's come back to a Jones subject. That's going to be the sister that I made contact with. We're going to be 10-8 from here.

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0: 140 southbound Louisiana, 206 Foxtrot Juliet Charlie, 206 FJC.
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0: 19-7, you trying to back in service?
1: Yes,
2: A4. Ah, same thing, Trevor.
1: A4.

0: can advise her and be advised it's a perfectly good road down Spike Lane.
1: Yeah, 10-4, I told her about her car was parked down here on this end.
2: He injured, going to have some lacerations to his arm. Possibly the other sub is going to have a fractured leg.
3: 10-4.
4: Of 2026, clear 2-9, slope 1, CIC.
1: 10-4.
5: Just give me 2 EMS.
3: 10-4.
2: Ten four, ma'am. The initial 28 that provided was a Samaritan that stopped by. The vehicle that was involved is going to be Zulu 934113. That's Zulu 934113. Be advised that vehicle was overturned in the ditch.
3: 10-4.

0: It's all through in the night. We 29 on the signal 20. I'm going to be assisting with traffic control because one of the vehicles is on this curve.
1: Negative. Just advise EMS, maybe quicker to get me somebody here from Leesville.

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1: 136 southbound, Texas, X-ray, Sierra, 4869, XXS, 4869, Texas.

0: 28 came back to a 26 Ram pickup, white in color, expires April of 28.
1: Oh.

0: Antonio.
1: Information for the passenger. Subject calls in the accident. I'll put it into the call.
0: Temporal.

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1: Could you be route to 509 Brandon Cotton Road? 509 Brandon Cotton Road. Make contact with a Miss MacArthur. 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
0: Good morning.

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1: I need you to offer another priority 5 discharge. It's going to be coming out of Rapides, room 5312, going to Legacy, Woodhaven, of Pollock.
0: Copy that. Can we stop and get some food on the way?
1: Copy that, 37.
2: 44 Daily Com, is this a late return?
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2: 10-4, can you tell me what room the patient's in? We never got our CAD text.
1: They're going to be coming out of room 307, bed B.
0: Thank you.

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1: 43.
0: Copy that, 43. I got you clear. You owe me 10 back.

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1: Thirty-one, you got you clear. Post Alex 5.

Alec, on to 1121, 1121, Eastern Route, 31 for a fall. It's going to be a 3628 Monroe Highway in Pineville, 3628 Monroe Highway, 31 for a fall.

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0: Southbound, South Carolina, 144 Bravo Echo Yankee, 144 BEY.

0: 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May you advise the state to be South Carolina?
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3: 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Out of Louisiana, Claffy. You can also attach that to the report.
2: Report.

located part of the tree that's almost in the roadway. Roadway is going to be drivable and clear, but police really need to come out, get the rest of the brush off from the side of the road. Be 1090 is in there. Roadway is clear, though.

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0: reported a Honda Accord in the parking lot. It's silver with Texas plate. It's been there all the time and it's running. And they don't think anyone's inside.
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0: I'll be able to signal 18 on Highway 1 about 5 miles south of Cypress with a chance of plus high.
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3: 16, Sabine, same traffic.
0: What? Hold check. 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
1: 4, sir, what's your 20?

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I made contact with the sheriff's office. 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

0: 710 Hotel Bravo Yankee. Comes back on a 2010 Honda Accord. It's red in color. Shuts expires August 2028 to Emmanuel Morales out of Manning. Insurance is confirmed. Your 6930271 is a Class I to the same subject. He does have a Class Echo of 468-2986. 468-2986. And it expires in 2030. It is valid.
1: Simple, thank you. Okay, 297.
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0: Signal 18 on top of the Curtis Coleman, northbound, Louisiana 426, Juliet, Juliet Oscar, 426, JJO, red, Diamond Country van.

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0: 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We have active 29 on him.
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0: Had a passerby wanted me to get check on a possible Central 18. It's going to be somewhere between Thurman 63 and Campion 71.

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Sabine Minor, Louisiana 28, Zulu 411-36. 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

0: Eso. Y hablan. Yeah, I'm not getting anything back.
1: Yeah, for example. Zulu 411136, Zulu 411136.
0: In 4M9, Zulu 411136 comes back on a 2009 Chevrolet Red. It expires in 2030 to a Tina Leone of the Lo- Interest confirmed. Hey, is that FC21?
2: I'm going.
0: So I need to go to be en route to Rebecca's to meet with a Crystal Patton. She needs to make a report about Albert's photo hitting her and stealing her dog. Left from the address of the residence on Big Spoke, he left in a green Toyota extended cab truck.

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1: 3243.
2: 49 southbound to 136. Combat with a single unit truck. No license plate to the rear.

0: Mexico near you, anywhere near Yemnan?
1: Coming into many city limits now.
0: Okay, for me, that's the Bean Monument on 171. I also have SP-12 leaving here.
2: Yeah, with them.

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0: Be advised, I'm at. Be advised, I'm at 500 North Street, apartment K2, Kilo 2. About ready to copy, name, date, birth.
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0: First name would be Achilles, that'd be Alpha Uniform, November, Kilo, Echo Yankee, Lima, Indigo Uniform, Sierra, last name Curry, common spelling, date of birth December 28, 1990, 29.

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0: Texas, X-ray November Sierra 7139, comes back on a 2016 GMC, brown in color. Just expired May 2027 to a David Perry out of Brookland, Texas.
1: Foreman, Texas 26, 374-3324 again. 374-3324, Texas driver's license.

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0: Check on that for me, please, sir.
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0: 1547, check out.
1: Texas, 374-3324, is a commercial license that expires in 2033 to a definite Perry out of Brooklyn, Texas. Status is eligible. He is fair local.
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0: Hey, Brandon, is that a red car in the driveway?
1: 10-9, JB.
0: That's going to be a red Honda?
1: Charger, and it's going to be a white, definitely a white Dodge Charger back in there.
0: Well, that ain't going to be the residence. Let me keep looking here.
1: When you turn on New Rose Road off of, coming in from Shady Grove, it's going to be the first two, the second trailer on the right. I mean, I'm sorry, on the left.
0: On 10-4, I was at a house. All right, I'm going around the corner now.
1: If you need to, I'll come back out there. I'm on University.
0: Okay, Vicky, I'm pulling up at the house. It's got an RV on the left side.
1: The one next to it, that's going to be the supposedly suspect trailer. The other one, the trailer you're going to, is going to be vertical to the roadway. That one's going to be parallel.
0: 10-4. Break. Knackers. See ya. Put me out at 422 New Roads. I'm CR1.
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1: You know what I'm saying? I was advising M5 that I was at the same monument.
0: Here.

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3: Going out with a possible signal 18, 171 southbound, almost into Fisher, Texas. Whiskey Papa Hotel 3795. Whiskey Papa Hotel 3795.

0: We took the area of Mill Street and Patrickville. 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A yellow house.
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2: Adelaide and East 3rd. Make contact with a Miss Jackson. It's going to be reference to her son, a Tyrone Jackson. She's been advised that he keeps stealing from Walmart and Super One. She's wanting to make contact with an officer in reference to it.
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0: Gonna be out with a 18, Louisiana plate, Zulu 433607. Again, Z433607. At the intersection of Williams and Adelaide,

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0: Okay, we're at the Family Dollar on Texas Street, 1220 Texas Street. Caller advised he's going to be security for over there. They're needing a Tanya Scott removed from the premises. She's refusing.

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1: Headquarters.
2: I'm sorry, do you find?
0: Yes, he was behind that house. He ran back kind of northwest.
2: Yeah, I can hear him shuffling in there.

Street 417 Sibley. See if you can make contact with a Brittany Lackins. Brittany Lackins, her father called her Demetrius Lackins. Want a welfare check on her. Advise he hasn't heard from her in over a month.

0: 16SR3.
1: Yeah, Tivor, if you get a report of a signal 18 at 28 Nestler, it's going to be a 18-wheeler that was broke down. It's off the shoulder. 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

0: Sample, 148 southbound Texas, Tango X-ray Papa Golf 1, TXPG 1 out of Texas.
1: SR3
2: needs an incident number for the Curry War.
1: Stand by.

0: I have a Carlos Martinez in the call. You said a curry something?
1: We're having a call at 195 Roy Lane, 195 Roy Lane. It's going to be off of Pilcher Road. You'll take Pilcher, Don Matthew. Roy Lane will be off of Don. We'll make contact with Louie, reporting some suspicious juveniles on golf carts coming up to her property.
2: We're up here now.
3: Three Papa Golfers. One comes back to a 21 Chevrolet gray in color out of Texas. Also, it expires October of 23.
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1: US-165 south at Hudson Drive in Ball. Be out with a dump trailer, Louisiana trailer tag, Juliet 348-437, J348-437.

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1: Highway 1 and hold Highway 1, Louisiana 28, Zulu 915961, Z915961, a white Silverado.
0: Definitely.
2: Carry back en route to the area of Family Dollar. The owner of the Superstop advised that their subject loitering at the residence that's right across the street from the Family Dollar advised that no one should be there.
3: Can you confirm a warrant on a Austin subject? Austin Patterson subject, white male.
0: 10-4, 10 bucks.
2: They're having issues with her 6-year-old son advised that he left the residence. He was last seen standing by Jackson Automotive, should be wearing a green long sleeve shirt and black pants. Break headquarters 133. 1230 Old Robling Road, 1230 Old Robling. Make contact with Mr. Anthony. He advised he has trespassers on the premises, refusing to leave.
3: Good.
4: Hey, just be advised, he was also, we were looking for him in reference to a stalking charge or complaint that his neighbor had on him and a theft from the Dollar General. If you look at the law incident, he should be in there.
3: Devil, appreciate it.

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1: Sir, can you go to 1000 Park Road in reference to a forbidden?
0: Ten four. 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
1: They're wanting to get a forbidden on two subjects from her residence. They are not there.

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2: 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It's going to be the same as it ended. We're 1097 at the apartments.
3: Sure.
4: In front of Sean and Hessler, assisting Hessler PD with traffic control. They're working a signal 20.
0: Go ahead.
5: I'm busy up at the moment trying to get y'all another one out there for tonight. All right. Can you call Prentice and get him to come relieve y'all eastbound? He's on the schedule for working tonight.
0: 37,000. I got it, director.
5: 37, just go work the eastbound side. I'm going to try to find somebody for the westbound side.
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0: 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He's about to give commands, so he comes out and y'all are having a good chance of seeing, let us know where he deploys.
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3: Northbound. Mississippi, Kilo 4, Charlie Hotel, Oscar, Whiskey 1, K4CHOW 1, out of Mississippi.
0: 10-4.

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0: I-20 westbound at the 67 Texas, X-ray Bravo Julia 6226, XBJ 6226 Texas, red Chevy Tahoe.
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0: You show myself and the E-83 as a two-man unit. They'll be primary, operating out of my unit.

0: not in reference to harassment. The caller advised that he's been being harassed by her for a while now and has changed phone numbers, and different phone numbers have been contacting him for her. And he advised that he contacted us this morning. I can't find records. We're supposed to send somebody out earlier.
1: Can't follow. We'll be at 21.
2: They've been advised. Silver.
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3: 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You want me on cab, please?
2: Two

0: Eso, Manny.
1: Am I go ahead?
0: Am I getting a report of a minor fender bender? Subject pulled into the parking lot of O'Reilly. They get advice there are no injuries, but they will need a report.

0: 10-4, that sounds about right.
1: 10-4, I'm sorry, expired.
2: Class E.
0: 10-4, thank you, ma'am.
3: Well, I was speaking with a complainant, the juveniles on the golf cart come through the area. I'm going to be following them back to an address on Twin Vista to speak with their parents.
1: 10-4.
0: Night 1, we're going to be out on that individual.

0: Hey, my boys.
1: Yeah, boys, you made it over there tonight to the hospital.
0: Well, I'm headed to the Signal 20 there at O'Reilly's.
1: Yeah, boys.
2: LA-1 at LA-1 bypass. We got 841 Golf Yankee Juliet. 841 Golf Yankee Juliet. It's a gray Dodge Challenger.
3: Yeah.
4: Bypass and Edwina Drive. Louisiana Yankee 471563. Y 471563. Blue Ford Maverick.

0: when Zen Peoples come back to the 2004 pickup, green and color, registered to a Jonathan Wilder. 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
1: 10-4, we have a robo driver's gonna be the RO, not the Mr. Watson.

0: Right. 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
1: Zero 03, pulling. She was transported to Highland. J50 desk. Possible broken lung.
2: Spoke with the parents to the juvenile. I'm going to be back and right to speak with my complainant.

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1: Yes, sir. Be advised, I do have a 112 caller advising that a vehicle spun out near Three Pine. Vehicle was in a ditch, has been replaced, unable to read them. No injuries at this time.

0: 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So.
1: Got an accurate from Louisiana. Glass Echo 122-27822. 122-27822.
2: Can you send out an address?
1: 124 Harper. Be on the west side of 783 as you're coming north just before you get to 514.
2: 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I just turned on 783.
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0: I'll be en route to 2368 East Hawthorne to assist Sundown Fire Department with a landing zone.
1: Yes, sir. You can send 22 Sundown

0: 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I'm going to be out at 239 Evans Road.
1: It's going to be Louisiana 788 Delta Lima Sierra. 788 DLS Louisiana. You know, white Chevy.
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5: 5000 Avenue. Someone just made a loop through the parking lot. He's stating that it's a female with a pink outfit on. She's on the inside of the lawn and garden. She's pushing items through the fence to the male subject, and he's loading it in the car. It'll be a black male with a white shirt and a female with a pink outfit on. They're loading the stuff into a white SUV. It'll be a Toyota.

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0: Hey, Washington Street, just south of Smith Street, Louisiana, 654, Juliet Mike Uniform, Louisiana, 654, DMU. It's a Marin Nissan Sentra.
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4: westbound at 82. 10-4, 1808.

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1: Eight eight. I need you to head to disregard this call and head to Piermont. I'm sorry, I need y'all to disregard this call and head to Pilgrim Manor. Head to Pilgrim Manor for a priority. It's shortness of breath.
2: 2-4. We're about a half hour away. We'll go.
1: Yes, sir, I know. You're the closest one I have.
3: 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Green with 920, would we be closer than 88?
1: Yes, sir. It goes.

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That's going to be a wrong hit for your call. 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

0: 各位。10-4, meet me at 9 south. I believe you. 29 might be at his 42.
1: 10-4. Trying to go on and catch him while the wife is home.
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0: 641 First Street, Lot 4, for Miss Danielle Bourget. 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

0: 21. Can I give you a deputy in route to 111 Boston? 111 Boston. You had enough. Make contact.
1: Can you show me around?
0: 1839.
1: A silver Mazda 3.
2: 824
0: Juliet 3. 6, you called out. It goes on the call.
2: 3 Juliet Yankee Charlie. 133 Juliet. TV.
3: Up Highway 1 near 120 in Cocoa Bed Road. Stop 1027. Highway 1 near 120. We got Louisiana 26, 28. 111 Juliet Yankee Charlie. 111 JYC.
2: Edward.

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2: We need to get somebody on this Doe's truck. The wife is on the phone with them, trying to get them to pick them up.
0: Well, stop the truck.

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station is on to 243 Bellevue Circle. 243 Bellevue Circle. I have a male subject that is Kaufman. He was home alone. And he did talk to his daughter because they can't see out of one eye. He did a face for a day. She is all like...

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1: And for one of the Alexis Crocker, it's going to be, it's showing a new temporary instructional permit on that Class C aircraft.

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1: Region 3. 3, E-59. 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No plate, white Impala.
0: Landing in 27 minutes.
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2: 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He was at New York working, had pocket out.
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1: Off my last citation issued, I'm going to be 10-6. Canal at Oak, 127, Hotel Juliet Lima, 127, HJL, a white Camaro. Correction, a white Challenger.

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1: Similar.
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0: Careful.
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2: 15. Just realize we got a complaint call at 5218 Highway 1. Need you to someone make contact with a Robert Johnson. He's going to be en route to the scene in a white Dodge Ram 2500 tow truck. Besides that, there's a black Dodge truck that should not be on the premises. You're not sure who it belongs to, but there's a trailer parked behind the property that could be the owner. Again, 5218 Highway 1.

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